got some friends in Georgia. Got some things you'd rather do. And you don't talk too much to Grandma. Hell, she don't talk too much to you. You have far too much to be so hurt. What if I were you and you were worse? Only air for one. When you're up here and dreaming, looking to health food movements and prayers for luck. God ain't Santa, it's not what you want.

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And I know the importance of a dedicated, located space for the Christmas tree. And I know Joni Mitchell's voice and how she uses it. 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And I know tonsillitis too frequently. 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And I know becoming obsessed with one musician and listening repeatedly.

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They run amok for a bankroll. 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Other guys is front and line. 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Say the time is likely mine. I know, so watch while I arrive punctually. Them little swings ain't punched to me. Shit, you kick ain't.

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Truth is unavailable. Helplessness designed to fit exactly who it's tailored to. In every city of dreams become a city of memes, dictated by a shitty regime. 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
1: This is going to be a start to finisher. You want, if people go, when this come out, you're going to listen to everything and every single word, and everybody's going to know when you get to the first show, after this drop, they're going to be singing right along and feeling every word.
0: I'm excited for it.
1: I'm excited for it for you.
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1: 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Then I've got two.

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You to your cage, by increments, by measures. Your bird and I, in perilous air, but flying. 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I may act as if I might. I may. Maybe I have eteric

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1: Baron Samedi.

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0: Blood clot and corpuscle. 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I checked the minute hand. Later, they were cold. 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

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And the season is back. And it was holiday weather for a minute, or when I was just on vacation. But I'll tell you a story. There used to be an agreement between the seasons. I mean, after a while, they decided to sit down and work it out.

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It will go on all the time. And then one year in America, one of the seasons got mad. Decided it was gonna stay. Decided that the way things were done here made it feel at home. He wouldn't go when he was supposed to. And I mean, it wasn't the people running this stuff, you know what I'm saying? There was something. There was some kind of vibe there. And it's called

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Like the vultures circling beneath the dark clouds looking for the rain. Yeah, they've been looking for rain. Just like the city staggered on the coastline, living in a nation that just can't much more. Like the forest they buried beneath the highway, never had a chance to grow, never had a chance to grow. And now, it's winter. If you know the words, you can sing along. It seems like it's winter in America. A time when all the healers that have been killed were betrayed. And people know something's wrong. Everybody ought to know. Because it's winter.

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The truth is, ain't nobody fighting. Don't nobody know what to save. Brother, you best save your soul. Because Lord knows it is winter in America. The Constitution, a noble piece of paper with free society. Well, they struggled, and then they died in vain. And now democracy is ragtime on the corners, on the court, hoping it would rain. Yeah, even hoping for some damn rain. But it just don't look like rain. Yeah, I see the robins. Yeah, perched in the barren treetops, watching last-ditch racists marching across the floor. Like the peace sign that filtered in our dreams that never had a chance to grow. Somebody ought to go tell them. It is winter, cold, like winter in America. A time when all the healers, the people who done been killed or betrayed, but the people know, and the people know it's something wrong. And it's winter.

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Because the truth is, ain't nobody fighting. Because don't nobody know what to say.

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We got a whole lot to discover. I'm flying away to my baby, and as long as I lose control, feed my body, heal my soul. I'm flying away, hey, hey.